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0: I'm John Batchelor. This is Hotel Mars Episode N. David Livingston, Dr. Space of the Space Show, my colleague and co-host and friend. And we're going to the edge of the cosmos with a cosmologist, Patricio Gallardo. He is at the University of Pennsylvania. Most importantly, he's also simultaneously in the cosmic microwave background that becomes the edge of what we imagine to be the birth of our cosmos, our galaxy. However, inside this, there are a number of mysteries that have come up over the last 100 years. And one of them is, are there special rules for big structures? I mean, really big. I mean, clusters of galaxies. Are there special rules for how they move

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20: 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Then you settle in and think, wow, I guess this is the way life is going to be, right? 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
16: We are Red Eye Radio. He is Eric Carlin. I'm Gary McNamara. I was just looking at this here. I don't buy the numbers.
17: Okay.
16: Right. Fox Business had this. How much do you need to retire? A state-by-state breakdown. American of all ages are facing an affordability concern, with retirees on fixed incomes in particular feeling the strain. A study by Moneyline analyzed the monthly savings needed to retire comfortably across states after accounting for the national average expenses. for retired households, as well as whether the retiree would have Social Security income when the retiree began saving for retirement.

0: his murderer walk free. He came into the hearing room and walked right past Mrs. Minter without saying a word, without shaking her hand, without holding her hand. He's never spoken to this woman before, ever. He sits there, and then when it's time for him to give his statement, then he grandstands and pretends like he cares about this woman. Here, take a listen to this.
1: And Ms. Minter, I am deeply sorry for your loss. And I say that not only as a prosecutor, but as a parent of a daughter. I am sorry for what you are having to endure. And I promise that my office is doing everything we can to prosecute the man responsible.
0: Of course, his office did everything that they could to make sure that the man responsible was free to do what he did when they could have certainly prosecuted him. This is really where it hits home, the crime aspect and the victims who were law-abiding American citizens, many of them immigrants. And do you think this issue is a political issue for this upcoming election? Will it make a difference and move the needle in some places around this country?
2: Well, if the economic issues are not front and center, then you start to get at the cultural wedge issues. And illegal immigration is one of those cultural wedge issues that have motivated, voters in the 2020 cycle, Larry, in the 2024 cycle. I think it can, particularly in local races and statewide races. So in Virginia, for example, you talk about these prosecutors, you talk about the fact that Governor Spamberger has been unwilling and is going against federal enforcement of illegal immigrants, ensuring that ICE cannot apprehend these dangerous criminals in places that would not risk public safety. Yeah. I don't want to see ICE apprehending people at a schoolyard. They don't have to if they can take them out of the local jails.
0: Exactly.
2: When they're being transported.
0: Do away with the sanctuary policies. It'll make it very safe. All right.
2: Exactly.
0: Stay with us, Patrice, because you did a big caveat there. If the economic issues aren't front and center. So we'll talk about the economic issues and the president's trip to China with Patrice Onwuka coming up in just a moment. So many people out there are living with everyday pain. They think they're just what it is, but it doesn't have to be. 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
3: WMAL traffic from the Hadid Carpet Cleaning Traffic Center. I'm Steve Hirshhorn. Your commute on northbound 95, you'll find it pretty slow. Dale Boulevard up to 123, and then after that from Norton up to the Franconia Springfield Parkway. Southbound 95, as you enter Stafford County, we still have the tractor-trailer accident after Quantico before 610 along the right-hand side of the roadway, causing delays down from the exit for Quantico. Beltway outer loop's getting slower now. New Hampshire Avenue around to Georgia Avenue. Now from GarageDoorRepair.com, the WMAL Weather Channel forecast.
4: Temperatures will get warmer during the weekend. As far as this Friday, just a few clouds initially, then some afternoon sun with gusty winds at times out of the northwest at a high of 73. The low tonight should set on the low 50s under a partly cloudy sky. Sunny tomorrow, the high of 85. On Sunday, after some early sun, maybe a few afternoon storms at the high of 90. I'm meteorologist Jeff Marr from the Weather Channel on WMAL.
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1: All right, let's go to the telephone tonight. We have identified the perfect location for Democrats in America, for people that call themselves liberals but don't know what the word means. We will get to that right now. Let's go to the telephones. Let's go to Mike calling from Sunshine, Maryland, where it sounds real nice there. Is it real nice in Sunshine, Maryland, Mike?
2: Yes, it is, Chris. It's just north of Olney, Maryland. And if you go to the Sunshine General Store, they've got great hamburgers.
1: Really? That is great. You know, it's hard to find a good burger in D.C., I'll tell you that.
2: Well, I'm calling because I'm 66 years old, and when I was about 15, I stocked shelves in a little general store in the Allegheny Mountains. And behind the cash register was a sign, and it said, "When guns are outlawed, only outlaws will have guns."
1: Uh-huh.
2: And it was true in it was true in 1975, and it's true today, and they're trying to make outlaws out of all of us, aren't they?
1: Yes, they are. You ought to criminalize what is normal and normalize what is criminal.
2: Yeah, and an assault weapon, I think I know the definition.
1: Uh-huh.
2: I think it's whatever gun is scary to Dianne Feinstein.
1: Yeah, that's pretty much it. Maybe she ran it by her Chinese intelligence operative that worked for her for almost 20 years. And San Francisco, ask the Chinese communists, as the Democrats are so fond of doing. Yeah, but the Democrats, look, the left is coming for your rights. I think we have, at the Chris Plant Store, I think we have the left is coming for your rights. Coffee cups and T-shirts and things. Because we decided here on our humble radio show long ago that the left is, they're not here to defend our rights. The left is coming for our rights. They continue. Now, Scamburger and Saddam Saleem in Virginia coming for your guns.
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4: WMAL traffic from the Hadid Carpet Cleaning Traffic Center. I'm Steve Hirshhorn. Around the valley now, the inner loop is pretty slow still from Braddock Road up to 236. Interloop is also heavy in Maryland from Route 1 in College Park down to 201. You'll also find delays on the outer loop in Montgomery County between New Hampshire Avenue and University Boulevard, where an accident there was just moved over to the shoulder. Now from GarageDoorRepair.com, the WMAL Weather Channel forecast.
5: Mostly sunny, breezy today with a high of 73, partly cloudy skies overnight, low 53.
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0: I want to thank the great people at Preborn for making our show possible. They're wonderful. They're absolutely wonderful. Because you know what? They help make miracles happen. And you can help them do that, too. 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And so what Preborn does is it arranges the meeting. 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
0: I was talking earlier this hour about Kash Patel visiting the USS Arizona underwater, now a lasting memorial in Pearl Harbor. The media's tried to turn this into a scandal, like, oh, it's perks. He's just getting perks as the FBI director. That sounds wonderful that he did that. Mike is calling from Florida on that subject. Hey, Mike, you're on the Vince Show.
11: Yes, Mr. Vince. Colonnais, thank you so much for taking my call. It's really an honor to speak with you, sir.
0: Thank you, Mike.
11: You're welcome. I could not stop laughing when these Democrats tried to say the opposite of Kash Patel snorkeling around the Arizona, and you said with the swim rings and stuff with margaritas, I could not stop laughing. I still can't stop laughing. You should be a stand-up comedian, sir.
0: It's just so ridiculous. They're trying to frame it up like he's doing donuts on a jet ski above the ship when the guy's literally just paying his respects and getting this rare, like, I got to imagine, if I was in his position, if somebody asked me, I'd be like, what an honor. I'd be awestruck that I could see. Jim, you're a history buff. You would look at it. You'd be staring through these goggles. You'd be this close. You'd be close enough that you could see it. The USS Arizona. It'd be a remarkable honor. You would carry that with you for the rest of your life. And instead, they took a nice moment and they turned it into a nightmare. They're trying to turn it into a nightmare. It's a scandal. It's a scandal. Yeah, it's a scandal. You know what would be shocking, truly shocking? If the members of the media who are acting like this is terrible had the same appreciation for our country as Kash Patel does. That would be shocking. That would be truly shocking. Tell me anything about the Arizona. Tell me anything about Pearl Harbor. Just tell us literally anything. Mike and I and Jim, we're all waiting with bated breath to see if you know anything about American history, because at least Kash appreciates it. I hope you have a wonderful American weekend, as always. I appreciate you for being here with me all the time. Would you please, if you get a chance, would you sign up for the Vince podcast? You don't have to sign up. Just click subscribe. Or go to rumble.com/Vince and subscribe there. I'd appreciate that. Thank you. Back with you Monday.
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23: Now. WMAL News at 3. I'm Scott Lynn. The Montgomery County Council has given preliminary approval to a fiscal year 2027 budget.
24: It was a straw vote, but it's all but certain the budget approvals will stand in the final votes next week. The county's operating budget, which passed 9-2, will be $7.9 billion and includes emotionally debated and record funding for county schools.
25: With a $143 million increase in local operating funding for MCPS.
24: Council President Natalie Fanny Gonzalez, it's a 6.1% increase in schools funding. 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
23: A ruling today from the judge overseeing the murder proceedings of millionaire Robert Fuller. The 87-year-old was killed in his Potomac assisted living community back in February, and the man accused in the crime, 22-year-old Marquise James, was found to be incompetent to stand trial. Instead, the judge ordered James to a Maryland Department of Health psychiatric facility with an evaluation and hearing set for November 9th of this year. Prosecutors in Washington, D.C. have announced they will seek the death penalty against the Chicago man accused of fatally shooting two Israeli embassy staff members at the Capitol Jewish Museum last year. U.S. Attorney for the District Jeanine Pirro making it official.
26: We filed notice that my office will seek death against the defendant, Elias Rodriguez, for the killing of two young Israeli embassy staff members at the Capitol Jewish Museum.
23: The 31-year-old Rodriguez pleaded not guilty in March to new terrorism-related charges. He had previously pleaded not guilty last year to existing hate crime and premeditated murder charges. 30-year-old Yaron Leshinsky and 26-year-old Sarah Milgram were killed in the shooting. Following his trip to China, no decision yet from President Trump on whether a major deal to sell arms to Taiwan will move ahead. The sale was authorized by the administration, but is yet to go through. China is opposing such a deal. The president did tell reporters aboard Air Force One on the way back that Boeing has a deal to sell at least 200 planes to China, with a deal of maximum of 750 to be sold should China like what it sees. Harvey Weinstein's trial has been derailed yet again.
27: The judge in the New York rape retrial of Harvey Weinstein declared a mistrial after the jury deadlocked in the closely watched case, which kicked off the hashtag MeToo era. This was the third attempt from Jessica Mann to put Weinstein behind bars. Mann claims Weinstein raped her at a Manhattan hotel March 18th, 2013. Weinstein has maintained the encounter was consensual. Manhattan DA Alvin Bragg, in response, called Mann's bravery inspiring and said that while they are disappointed with the result, they respect the jury system. Weinstein's defense team, in a statement, said in part that this shows how deeply public perception and prejudice surrounding Weinstein have become embedded in society. Michelle Polino, Fox News.
23: 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The Dow is down 468. The NASDAQ is down 287. 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
8: On the inner loop of the Beltway after Connecticut Avenue, there is an accident along the left side causing very slow traffic from 355. Also heavy on the inner loop from the Dulles Toll Road to the Spur. And the outer loop is heavy headed through Bethesda in towards Tyson's and from the Springfield Interchange to the Wilson Bridge. In Chantilly, an accident on 28 southbound at Route 50. Moved to the left shoulder, but traffic is jammed from Frying Pan Road. Also, look out for accident activity in Kemp Mill on Arcola Avenue at Kemp Mill Road. And in Upper Marlboro, there is an accident on Woodyard Road at Dower House Road. Now from GarageDoorRepair.com, here's a WMAL Weather Channel forecast.
9: The high today will get close to 73 with a sunny sky and some gusty winds. Overnight, partly cloudy with winds diminishing, the low falling to 53. Sunny tomorrow, the high of 85 and up to 90 Sunday with a slight chance for an afternoon shower thunderstorm. I'm meteorologist Jeff Maher from the Weather Channel on WMAL.
10: Currently, sunny skies across the area, 69 in Fairfax, 68 in Rockville. 71 at Reagan National. 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

0: think that if the state has made $500 million, if they spend $85 million for the naming rights, it'll be over $500 million that they are putting into horse racing. What is the ROI? How do you come back to taxpayers and say, look, this investment is important? Yes, it is, you know, it's part of our history, okay? But it's not going to just be that, Derek. Who's going to pay for maintenance and upkeep? Mm-hmm. You can't build these two facilities, Laurel Park and Pimlico, and not then pay tens of thousands or millions a year to maintain them. Maintenance is just like you buy a home. You own the home, great. Well, I was just out cutting my grass. You know, you have to. Yeah. There's expenses that come along with owning property. So,
1: and how do you do that at a time when you're out there saying we're giving everybody like $120 over the course of a year to help with their energy costs? And like, okay, you're going to pay $500 million for horse racing, where it really, really matters and matters a lot one day a year. But that I think most Marylanders would give up the subsidies to horse racing and let the market decide where the race should be held in exchange for not getting an $800 electric bill when it's cold out.
0: Right. So it's that those darn tough facts that there's a limited amount of money. Is that what mm-hmm. you're saying, Derek?
1: Yep.
0: The pie is only so big. We cannot print money in the state of Maryland, and decisions have to be made. And, you know, look, when Bob Ehrlich was governor, he talked about moving the Preakness down by Raven Stadium, like making a big one horse racing facility where people could go, like not Laurel Park, Pimlico. There's other places that they do horse racing that are like they do some horse racing in Ocean City. It's connected to the casino. They do some in Cecil County. That's a different kind of horse racing. There may be others across the state, but like you, I'm not, you know, into horse racing. But that made sense when Bob said to me, it made sense for taxpayers. If it's that important, then we should have one state-of-the-art facility that people can get to, that you can attract tourists, attract visitors. How are we going to get tourists to West Baltimore outside of Preakness weekend? How are we going to do that?
1: Offering bulletproof Ubers?
0: Yes.
1: Was that out loud? You know. Did I say that out loud, Delegate Kathy Schlagen?
0: Yeah.
1: No, it'll be very interesting to see how this shakes out, because it's a cultural clash versus reality. It is, you know, we love this thing. Right now, we're at the point with in my family. My parents passed away a few years ago. We've got the property in northern Michigan they own. Everybody goes up there. We go up there once a year. My brothers and sisters go up there more frequently because they live closer. But we were left with enough operating money, which is about $4,000 a year, for about 4 or 5 years worth of operating costs to make sure we could figure out what we wanted to do with this. And we're approaching the end of that. And nobody wants to be the one to say, we got to sell, or we're going to have to pony up, or we have to figure this out. It's much easier to ignore it. And this is a problem when you get into $500 million. You can't ignore it. The state every year is running a deficit. Every year the governor comes out and says, well, we closed the deficit. They didn't. They used accounting gimmicks. They used all sorts of games. If you ran your private business this way, you would be thrown in prison if you ran your books that way. But it is inevitably a game of kick the can, is it not? And the piper always needs to be paid, no matter how long you postpone it. That bill comes due, and at some point in Annapolis, this bill is going to come due, and it's going to come and hurt everybody, right?
0: Well, and again, Derek, if they could show the public that this is a great investment because we're going to get people involved in horse racing again. It's a very, very expensive sport to be involved in. Mm-hmm. That might be why you and I weren't involved in having a horse. It's a very expensive hobby. Part of the horse racing, part of these expenditures are paid through gambling. So, you know, gambling is supposed to fix everything. It's going to fix education.
1: Well, is there any discussion about, through the tax code, like making it advantageous from a tax front for somebody in the private sector to come in? If somebody in the private

0: southbound between Kings Highway and Hayfield Road, so follow police direction there. In Riverdale, keep in mind there is still police investigation activity that has Kenilworth Avenue closed at Campus Drive, and lane closures as well on Riverdale Road right near the BW Parkway, affecting the roadway in both directions. Now from GarageRepair.com, here's the WMAL Weather Channel forecast.
1: Tonight, partly cloudy, low of 53. Saturday, sunny with a high of 85 degrees.
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4: 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They look nationwide for your best plan. 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Dial #250 and say the keyword Medicare help. That's #250, say the keyword Medicare help.
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